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1: Hey, it's Kurt and Sam here. 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
1: Hey, it's Evan Paul with Taste of Country Nights. 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

0: It's Kid, myself, and John Morgan on 92.9 The Bull. No doubt you've seen a lot of the news about the flock cameras kind of tracking your car, you know, just keeping things in mind, see where you're going, see where you're coming from, you know, things like that. 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
1: Hey, it's Kurt and Sam here. 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

Ain't nothing like a good breakup song to kick off the second shift. It's Evan Paul, Taste of Country Nights. Thanks for hanging out with us tonight. I got that new country. I got plenty of it. You call me Costco of new country. Ella Langley's coming up for you right after Sam Hunt on Taste of Country Nights. There's so much

two of the biggest acts in country music on one song. Of course that's going to do good. Ella Langley, Morgan Wallen there. Taste of Country Nights. It's Evan Paul bringing you the good news with Shaboozey. Man, what a-

0: featuring Luke Bryan. That one's called Ride, Ride, Ride on Taste of Country Nights. That is something that I won't be doing for a while. On my way to work, I hit a massive pothole. Like, this thing was so big, it could have had its own gift shop, and it busted my tire. The whole side of it's busted. I got a tow truck driver coming up here. I don't even know how I'm going to get home. I got to call my wife. It's going to be a whole deal. But that's a later Evan problem, not right now, and it ain't your problem either. I got more of your favorite new country coming up next. Hang on for Kane Brown and Jelly Roll on Taste of Country Nights. 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

Coming up, why did Kane Brown have to apologize to Chris Young saying, "I'm a bad friend"? We'll get to that right after Dustin Lynch, Easy to Love on Taste of Country Nights. Buffett's

Kane Brown recently just apologized to Chris Young because he missed the grand opening of Chris Young's bar, Famous Friends, which is named after a song that Kane Brown is on. He said he was a bad friend. He just missed it. Check out more on that at tasteofcountry.com. Here's Miranda Lambert on Taste of Country Nights.

0: 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We're here hanging out with Ella Langley.
1: I saw you just met Blake Shelton recently. Were you like, did you act normal or did you get a little weird?
2: I actually did say, I was like, look, let me be weird for 5 seconds. Let me get it out. All right, done. And I was done. Same thing. I met Eric Church for the first time this year. And we did the Toby Keith tribute. Me and Riley did. And everyone was standing at this bar on stage. And it was like Hardy and Laney and Luke Bryan and Kira Underwood are standing right there, and I was like, all right, I know some of them. Like, I can get by. And then I saw Eric Church, and so I made my way in. And I was like, I'm really not trying to be weird, but this is really cool.

New country there from Ella Langley, of course. That one's called Lovin' Life Again on Taste of Country Nights. Our three-year-old son, Remy, all the time, he just randomly shouts out, Ella Wangwee, Ella Wangwee. 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

0: that Hall Pass cash, $500 worth of free money on that prepaid Visa gift card. Hang on, I'm coming back. I got brand new country from Russell Dickerson on the way next on Taste of Country Nights with Evan Paul.
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Thomas Rhett, Jordan Davis, Ain't a Bad Life on Taste of Country Nights. It ain't a bad life as long as you're not the guy in this song. Let's do a throwback, Carrie Underwood. Crank it up, Taste of Country Nights.

0: Taste of Country Nights. I'm Evan Paul. We're hanging out here with Hardy. Eric Church has called you the best songwriter to ever hold a pen in Nashville. Do you think your best song has been written yet or is to be written?
1: Dude, it will forever be still to be written. You gotta hang on to that, or it's like you kind of give up a little bit. Summer.

0: That is Stella Lefty and Boston on Taste of Country Nights. And if you're walking around tonight thinking, man, there aren't any good people left in this world, I want to tell you there's at least one, a Georgia man who found a wallet inside of a Walmart on the floor with a couple hundred bucks cash in it. He brought that wallet back to the guy by using his driver's license and an address, you know, showed up with the cash still inside, didn't want to give the guy his name. He didn't want a reward. He didn't want to give his name. He just gave the guy back his wallet with the cash in it and walked away. Now, here's the catch. The guy that had the cash that lost the wallet got his Ring footage of the guy returning it, put it up on Facebook asking people if they knew this guy, because he wanted to give him a thank you, a proper thank you. People identified him on Facebook as Tyrese Smith. And that is the one good person you can count on that's in the world right there. If you lose your wallet around Tyrese Smith in Georgia, you know it's in good hands. Coming up next, Jordan Davis with Next Thing You Know, Taste of Country Nights.
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0: 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Hello.
1: Hey, I had to drive my husband's truck to work tonight. My car's all beat up, broke down. He's fixing it tonight. He's actually probably in the driveway and listening, but his truck is a Chevy Silverado and that I'm driving. And I feel like I'm sitting up so high. Can you play that song for me? But I think it's, is it Luke Combs, Chevy Silverado? I don't know who sings it, but can you play that for me?
0: Yeah, I can. That's actually by Bailey Zimmerman. I'll play that for you coming up. Hang on. That'll be right after this one. Graylin James and Water at a Wedding, a Taste of Country Nights.

0: Taste of Country Nights. Evan Paul here with Keith Urban. When you like sit down to write a song, do the words just come to your head or does the melody come first? How does that work?
1: If I get to choose, I like a groove, a beat. Doesn't have to be fast, just any kind of beat that I can then play along with, whether it's bass guitar, piano, something, banjo, whatever, doesn't matter, just something. The music is trying to tell a story, and then I extrapolate the story from the music.

Morgan Wallen on Taste of Country Nights with Evan Paul. Check this one out. It's Lauren Elena featuring Chase Matthew. It's Lauren Elena's husband's favorite song for some reason. All My Exes on Taste of Country Nights. Another

0: New country there. That's Lauren Alena featuring Chase Matthew. It's called All My Exes on Taste of Country Nights. It's Evan Paul getting a look at what's trending in country music news at tasteofcountry.com. Kane Brown recently apologized to Chris Young. For what? Kane says he was a bad friend because he didn't show up to the grand opening of Chris Young's new bar in Nashville. Now, why is that significant? The new bar is named Famous Friends after Chris Young and Kane Brown's hit song, Famous Friends. Kane was supposed to be there. He said he was a bad friend. He just missed it. He offered to go the next day, but Kane said it was too late. So you can check out more about them. They're cool, though. They get along great. Check it out at tasteofcountry.com.
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Thanks for choosing this radio show tonight. I know you got choices. I appreciate you. It's Evan Paul. Hang on for that new Lainey Wilson. That's coming up right after Kane and Caitlin Brown. This one's called Thank God. I wonder how they split the royalties off this song since they are married after all. I was

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0: Lainey Wilson featuring John Mayer there. That's Phone Keys Wallet on Taste of Country Nights. Shaboozy is taking over country music. Everything he puts out goes to the top, including this one. It won a Grammy with Jelly Roll. It's called Amen. It's on Taste of Country Nights.
1: On a lost and lonely highway, paying for my sins. If you ever saw me out last Friday, hell, I ain't getting in.

0: New country there from Hardy featuring Tim McGraw, Eric Church, and Morgan Wallen. That one's called MacArthur on Taste of Country Nights. How's it going? It's Evan Paul, proud to be playing that new country for you on the radio. And look, there's a new study that shows taking the stairs is linked to lower risk of heart disease death. 480,000 people were studied, and it found that stair climbers had a 40% lower risk of dying from cardiovascular disease and a 24% lower risk of dying from any cause than people who didn't take the stairs. Man, those are some strong statistics, but I'll still be taking any elevator possible. Thank you very much. Hey, Dierks Bentley's going to kick us off next on Taste of Country Nights with Evan Paul. 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

0: hanging out with John Party on Taste of Country Nights. Tell me, man, how do you keep your songs that people send to you that you're going to either record or you might record or you might throw away? How do you organize it? Like through Dropbox?
1: I don't know. The Dropbox thing's so annoying. I'd rather have a CD and then like tell them, I don't like this one. Let's burn this one. But usually I have a folder of like just songs, but actually I don't even do that. Like I just search for them on the email. I don't know. Keeps it fresh.
0: I like that. Do you flag emails or do you?
1: No.
0: What's the John Party email address look like? Like what's coming in? Are you getting spam or are you getting?
1: Lots of, there's so much spam. And I mean, everybody wants your email address these days. Like, yeah, like something important. Like, oh, I bought a refrigerator at Home Depot. I'm going to need that email.

Taste of Country Nights. There's a lot more country songs nowadays doing this. So I love when they mention older country songs in the country song. It's Thomas Rhett and What's Your Country Song on Taste of Country Nights. Did you go?

Taste of Country Nights. I want to say what's up to Sarah, also Tim tonight working at Blue Link Productions. They both texted in on the Taste of Country app. Checking in. Appreciate y'all. Here's Blake Shelton on Taste of Country Nights. Ain't it?

0: country there from Blake Shelton. That one's called Let Him In Anyway on Taste of Country Nights. All right, I got a chance for you to get a $500 prepaid Visa gift card. It's up for grabs right now. 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All right, sign up for the Hall Pass Cash at tasteofcountry.com. And then in the search bar, just type in Hall Pass Cash. And good luck to you. I'm coming right back with Dustin Lynch next on Taste of Country Nights with Evan Paul.
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Combs. That's his brand new track, Rethink Some Things. And if it does what all Luke Combs songs do, that'll be another number one. It's Evan Paul on your daily download, A Taste of Country Nights. The part of the show where we give you two brand new country songs back to back for you to check out. I think this one's going to be big pretty soon. Coe Wetzel featuring Ella Langley. Here is J.

Taste of Country Nights. I'm waiting on a 2026 remix of Zac Brown Band Chicken Fried. Someone needs to do chicken air fried. That's how we do it nowadays. Here's Zac Brown Band on Taste of Country Nights. You know

0: Jason Aldean. That one's called Don't Tell On Me on Taste of Country Nights. Hey, tomorrow morning, before you wake up and cook your eggs, the FDA just issued a Class 1 egg recall. Over a million eggs across 17 states, 26 hospitalizations, no deaths reported, but they were sold under several brands, including Kroger, Brookshire's, Country Morning, Simple Truth, and Sunups, as well as various bulk grade A and grade AA eggs. If it's me telling you this, I'm going to say just don't eat eggs for a couple weeks just to be safe and let this recall go. There ain't an egg worth it to get you that sick, I'm telling you what. Coming back for you. Hang on now. I got Dan and Shay's new track. I've also got Kane Brown with Woman next on Taste of Country Nights.
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0: y'all here on Taste of Country Nights. I'm hanging out with Dan and Shay. I pulled up a couple jingles, some of my favorite jingles. I want to see if y'all could sing them.
1: Liberty, liberty, liberty,
2: liberty.
3: Yeah, that's perfect.
0: Go ahead. Can you guys hear
3: that? Oh, absolutely. You gotta play that. I'll sing along with it.
1: Liberty, liberty, liberty, liberty,
3: liberty, liberty, liberty. Oh, that one's good.
0: All right, hit me with this

Kane Brown there with Woman on Taste of Country Nights. Let's do a throwback because we got to celebrate that Florida Georgia Line is back together and going to be doing shows next year.

Riley Green there on Taste of Country Nights. It's Evan Paul. Hey, coming up next, we'll talk about what's trending in country music news. It involves Kane Brown having to apologize to another country artist. Find out what happened after Flatland Cavalry and Never Come.

0: back.
1: New country there from Flatland Cavalry is called Never Coming Back on Taste of Country Nights. It's Evan Paul getting a look at what's trending in country music news at tasteofcountry.com. Kane Brown recently apologized to Chris Young. For what? Kane says he was a bad friend because he didn't show up to the grand opening of Chris Young's new bar in Nashville. Now, why is that significant? The new bar is named Famous Friends after Chris Young and Kane Brown's hit song, Famous Friends. Kane was supposed to be there. He said he was a bad friend. He just missed it. He offered to go the next day, but Kane said it was too late. So you can check out more about them. They're cool, though. They get along great. 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
7: 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How are you feeling? You got John Riggs here, and I love to travel, and when I do, I fly YKM. Yeah, straight out of Yakima Air Terminal. 10 minutes from my front door, less than 2 minutes through security, and I'm already waiting at the gate. It's a 22-minute flight to Seattle with Alaska Horizon Airlines, and from there, connecting everywhere. And with Alaska having more options than ever before, the most difficult part of the journey is to choose where to go. One of my favorite things about flying out of Yakima is they have that 6 a.m. flight out, and they have that midnight flight back in, so I can maximize my time on what really matters, and that's enjoying my time away. Instead of waking up extra early just to drive all the way to Seattle to get there super early at the airport to go through their long security line, I'm maximizing my time, and I find I'm saving money by just flying out of Yakima. Because flying isn't supposed to be stressful. It should be a fun time, and I'd love for you to be a part of that as well. Whether it's a last-minute family vacation, or maybe visiting family somewhere in the United States, or you're finally going to use that passport and go to some place like the UK or Mexico, when Wanderlust hits you hard, book your next flight at flyykm.com.
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7: Just because your summer break is coming to a close doesn't mean you don't have time for those last-minute trips for yourself. 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You got John Riggs here, and I love to travel, and when I do, I fly YKM. Yeah, straight out of Yakima Air Terminal. 10 minutes from my front door, less than 2 minutes through security, and I'm already waiting at the gate. It's a 22-minute flight to Seattle with Alaska Horizon Airlines, and from there, connecting everywhere. And with Alaska having more options than ever before, the most difficult part of the journey is to choose where to go. One of my favorite things about flying out of Yakima is they have that 6 a.m. flight out, and they have that midnight flight back in, so I can maximize my time on what really matters, and that's enjoying my time away. Instead of waking up extra early just to drive all the way to Seattle to get there super early at the airport to go through their long security line, I'm maximizing my time, and I find I'm saving money by just flying out of Yakima. 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

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Number 3.

0: 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In at number two.
1: Howdy, friends and neighbors. It's Zach Topp, and it looks like we're both here working a second shift together. Good to see you, coworker. 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

0: That is your most requested song of the night. In at number one, Luke Combs and Be By You on Taste of Country Nights. Fun fact about this song, there is no Cumberland Lake. It's actually Lake Cumberland. But when I talked to Dustin about it, he said it didn't work as Lake Cumberland, so they flipped it Cumberland Lake. Dustin Lynch, Think About You, Taste of Country Nights.
1: Well, look who it is. Last call about a gig. How's your mama? How you been? Girl, it's been too long. Saw your sister at the Circle K. Her baby number two was on the way. Hadn't seen her since her wedding day with you on my arm.

0: That is brand new country from Brantley Gilbert. It's called Good Damn on Taste of Country Nights. 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And get ready to hang with Little Big Town Friday night while you're on the second shift right here on Taste of Country Nights.
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Coming up next, if you have blonde hair, you might be offended by the song that's going to play right after Zach John King. It's called Get to Drinking, brand new country on Taste of Country Nights.

0: Taste of Country Nights. We're here hanging out with our guest co-host tonight, Jelly Roll. Which country artist would you say, like, when you were coming up and opening up for country artists, which one kind of taught you the most about, you know, like, stage presence?
1: You know who taught me that recently was Eric Church. So when I was on tour with Eric Church. Now, I've always believed in stepping back and letting people have their moment. But Eric is really good at letting every person on that stage, when it's their moment, he gets out of the way and lets them have their moment. And whenever I would come up and sing with him, the couple times I was blessed to come on stage with Eric, I mean, he would get as far back from me as possible. You know, and I thought that was just really tasteful of him. I know.

0: Thomas Rhett after all the bars are closed on Taste of Country Nights. Cody Johnson is having a heck of a couple years, man. Here's his latest release. It's called Horseback. It's on Taste of Country Nights.
1: He's a ranch hand in a pinch, man. 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A cast iron skillet swinging lid flipper. Now he's a double wide on the county line.

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0: want my horse back.
1: Man just wants his horse back. Cody Johnson there on Taste of Country Nights. Evan Paul hanging out with you, and it's about time to slide on out. Hopefully your second shift is coming to an end. But if you're one of the nurses that works around the clock, you know, 7 to 7, thank you for what you do, first of all. All of our first responders, thank y'all for what you do. We appreciate y'all keeping us safe and doing the great deed that you do at work. And for everybody else, if you're about to head home, I got George Burge and Luke Bryan's Ride, Ride, Ride to get you there. That's coming up next on Taste of Country Nights with Evan Paul.
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15: Las Vegas was built for stars. And on August 22nd, two of boxing's biggest take center stage. Rolly Romero never follows the script.
16: This is my game.
15: Teofimo Lopez has never needed one.
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15: For years, they've had plenty to say.
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15: But with world championship gold on the line, can they back it?
16: Teo, I'm here. I'm going all in.
15: It's time to put up or...

ready for a Thursday morning filled with country music and fun. Because if you are, you're in the right place. Good morning, guys. I'm Brett Allen on the third shift. I've got more of today's country coming up. Jason Aldean right after Matt Geiger. Your string button.

0: We know that sugary drinks are not good for our health, but there's a new study done that shows that they could be even worse than you think. Trey Pendley, it's Family Man on the third shift. I'm Brett Allen, and yeah, if you've ever been looking for a reason to put down those sugary drinks, or maybe just not put so much sugar in them, there was a major study done recently that showed drinking at least one soda or other sugar-sweetened beverage. And yes, this includes that huge coffee that you have every morning. More than doubles the risk of stomach cancer. One soda or sugar-sweetened beverage every day more than doubles the risk of stomach cancer. This was done with 100,000 people took part in this study over several decades. It was big. Now, the good news is that artificially sweetened drinks didn't show the same risk. So, you know, your diet sodas, things like that. But scientists say that findings like this are important because, according to the CDCM, more than 60% of U.S. adults ages 18 to 65 report drinking at least one sugar-sweetened beverage a day. Might be time to put it down.
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1: Hey, it's Kurt and Sam here. You are not going to believe what my friend and his wife do. They have the weirdest sleeping habits.
2: Oh.
1: I can't, I mean.
2: Judging McJudger pants over there?
1: No, by their own admission. I have not found anybody else that does what they do.
2: Okay. Wow.
1: It's not that, by the way, but I will tell you all about it tomorrow morning just after 7 right here.

Jelly Roll had an 80-year-old fan in the crowd a couple of days ago at one of his shows. He said, I hope you have the night of your life. It was her first concert ever. Here's Hands Up.

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1: A lot of scams going on throughout the valley. 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

It's the third shift. Good morning, guys. Thank you so much for hanging out with me. I love working overnight. You know, like, there's a certain peace at this hour that the 9-to-5ers will never understand. It's kind of like we have the whole place to ourselves. It's Charles Wesley Godwin and Luke Combs. Here's Better That Way on the third shift. Old boots.

But just a reminder today, if you haven't already downloaded our app, now is a good time. Why not get it done? Because you're going to want it this fall when we play all these cool contests, and it'll make it a lot easier to win. So download it today for free. Here's John Morgan and Kid Myself on the Third Shift.

0: was done for.
1: That's Max McDowell with Done For on the Third Shift. A guy who writes down a lot. Have you ever seen him writing things down? He can blame Luke Combs for that. He says he's got a couple of band members and crew members that are close friends with some of Luke Combs' team. And he said he was able to meet Luke and he was talking with his production manager. And his manager was like, look, I can tell that you're on the rise. And then got real serious with him and asked, are you writing all this down? Do you have a journal or anywhere that you can actually write these experiences down and process them? And he said, you know, I have a journal, but it's at my apartment. I haven't used it in a long time. And the manager said that, you know, the one piece of advice that he could give is to write down what you're doing. You know, not only just to process it, but look back on what you're doing. He says, because you're going to miss so many important life lessons and moments. And he says, that's something he took with him. And he does. He writes everything down now.
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1: Hey, it's Kurt and Sam here. You are not going to believe what my friend and his wife do. 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
1: I mean...
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0: Judgy McJudger pants over there?
1: No, by their own admission. I have not found anybody else that does what they do.
0: Okay. Wow.
1: It's not that, by the way, but I will tell you all about it tomorrow morning just after 7 right here.

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You became a grandparent. What's that thing that got you back to love and life again? Let me know through our app. Here's Ella Langley.

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Zach Top was asked to name his country music Mount Rushmore. Who are the four artists that you would put on Mount Rushmore of country? He said Keith Whitley, George Strait, George Jones, and Merle Haggard. People were surprised. No Alan Jackson. Playing.

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We've got new country on demand. 92.9, The Bull.

shift, and you smell that? It's the smell of new country, guys. I love new country. Six brand new songs in a row. I'm Brett Allen with Tyler Hubbard's latest. Here's Land.

0: Carly Pearce decided to take a chance on a duet with somebody recently, and it paid off. There she is with Riley Green on If I Don't Leave, I'm Gone on The Third Shift. I'm Brad Allen. And no, I'm not talking about that duet with Riley Green. That's not taking a chance. That's, you know, that's a home run and you knew it with Riley Green. She decided to take somebody out of the crowd at her show recently. The guy's name is Chris Cherry. He was holding a sign that said Carly Pearce. And on the sign, it was asking if he could get up and sing with her. Well, the song that he wanted to sing was My Place, and she's never sung it as a duet. It was on her Hummingbird album. But she brought this guy up, and I'll tell you what, man. They knocked it out of the park. Even she looked surprised. You got to see it. It's on her Instagram page right now. You can see the video of the two of them together. But, I mean, I wouldn't be surprised if this guy doesn't start getting some calls asking, you know, if he would be interested in making a record soon.
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1: Hey, it's Kurt and Sam here. 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
2: Judgy McJudger pants over there?
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So we know that Spider-Man was a big movie, but just how big, we had no idea. Looks like the new Spider-Man, starring Tom Holland as Peter Parker, surpassed $2 billion at the global box office after 3 weekends in theaters. Remember when huge hits were like $1 million? $2 billion.

John Party making plans to end the summer on Labor Day at a festival called Country Splash, along with Riley Green and Diplo. Oh, and by the way, it's in Cabo.

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bit more than a month to wait before you get a brand new album from Kenny Chesney. Just 11 songs on it. Silver Sands Marina is what it's called. We got the track listing listed already. Tasteofcountry.com. It's Kenny Chesney. Here's Carry On the Third Shift.

0: That's Atlas with Hold My Liquor on the Third Shift. I'm Brett Allen. You may have seen those little free libraries. They look like just little birdhouses that sit in people's front yards, normally in suburban neighborhoods. And you can just essentially take the books out of them. Take them and you can return books and borrow other books. And it's free. It's just a way for people to, you know, encourage others to read. Well, now they're starting something else. They're calling them little free blockbusters. And they're popping up with a blue and yellow design. They're meant to hold physical media like VHS, DVDs, and Blu-rays. The first one was made a few years ago by a former Blockbuster employee and VHS collector that lived in California. And they're all over the U.S. now. Dozens of them across the U.S. right now. And there's even a website where you can start your own. If you've ever wanted to, you know, let people check out some of your movies, you could put out one of these things in your front yard and have your own free little Blockbuster.
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1: Hey, it's Kurt and Sam here. You are not going to believe what my friend and his wife do. They have the weirdest sleeping habits.
2: Oh.
1: I can't, I mean.
2: Judging McJudger pants there?
1: No, by their own admission. I can't, I have not found anybody else that does what they do.
2: Okay. Wow.
1: It's not that, by the way, but I will tell you all about it tomorrow morning just after 7 right here.

All right, it's already time for useless trivia. The question today, 16% of drivers have hit one of these while driving, especially in the snow. What is it that they hit? Let me know through our app. I'll come back with the right answer next on The Third Shift. My name.

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0: to know you, everything about you makes me want you, know what you're doing, baby, don't you,
1: 16% of drivers have hit one of these while driving, especially in the snow. 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
1: He's a ranch hand in a pinch, man. 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

We are flying through the late night to get to that weekend sooner. I'm Brett Allen in the middle of another long set of Today's Country. I've got Kane Brown coming up, Lainey Wilson with her new one, Phone Keys Wallet, versus Florida Georgia Line. Here's Get Your Shine On the Third Shift.

Did you get to hear the interview that Evan Paul did with Joe Nichols? Because, man, he unveiled a lot of stuff about AI, about auto-tune. We'll get into some of his thoughts on auto-tune coming up after Lainey Wilson on The Third Shift.

0: His new one, C'est la vie, on the third shift. I'm Brett Allen. He had a really in-depth conversation with Evan Paul on Taste of Country Nights about everything from AI to auto-tune. And I thought it was really interesting what he said about auto-tune, because, you know, it's one thing to sing a song, put it through auto-tune, put it on the radio. But what he's saying is that we're training singers now to try to sing like auto-tune. Instead of, you know, making that be what corrects people, they're trying to start to sound that way. You know, he says that he kind of tries to limit. He's not going to lie. He says he does use certain things like AI and something called Suno. But he says, I don't want it to build anything for it or for me. I want it to tell me where my blind spots are. So, for example, if he thinks he's got a bluesy gospel song, but then puts it through Suno, it'll tell him if the track is right sonically. You got to see this interview. He opened up about everything with Evan Paul. It's up right now at tasteofcountry.com.
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1: Hey, it's Kurt and Sam here. You are not going to believe what my friend and his wife do. They have the weirdest sleeping habits.
2: Oh.
1: I can't, I mean.
2: Judging McJudger pants over there?
1: No, by their own admission. I have not found anybody else that does what they do.
2: Okay. Wow.
1: It's not that, by the way, but I will tell you all about it tomorrow morning just after 7 right here.

And Shay already have a couple of wedding ballads in their tool belt, and they're probably going to have some more. They got a brand new album coming out this Friday called Young. They say it's their most personal album yet. Here they are with Say So on the Third Shift.

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Thanks again for hanging out tonight, guys, on the third shift. Tonight we talked about why we need to put those sugary drinks down. People starting up the free Blockbuster libraries. 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We'll do it again tonight, starting at midnight. Thanks for hanging out. Here's Billy Currington.

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1: Hey, it's Kurt and Sam here. You are not going to believe what my friend and his wife do. 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
2: Judging McJudger pants there?
1: No, by their own admission. 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
1: It's not that, by the way, but I will tell you all about it tomorrow morning just after 7 right here.

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1: A lot of scams going on throughout the valley. 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

0: everybody. Welcome to the Gateway to the Weekend. Yes, it's here. It's Thursday. Thursday has really turned into one of those days where you can kind of, we're not at the weekend yet.
1: But it's so close, you can taste it.
0: Right. You're almost close to weekend mode. We're very, very close.
1: Yes.
0: Anyway, it's Kurt and Sam here. Thanks for starting your Thursday with us.
1: Just

0: it's kind of a big day down in Nashville. They are getting ready to, it's really the end of an era, I guess.
1: Uh-oh.
0: They're getting rid of Morgan Wallen's chair from Eric Church's bar. Chiefs. Did you see this story? It's Kurt and Sam in the morning.
1: You made that way more dramatic than it needed to be. I was like, what? Well, does Morgan Wallen have a bar there?
0: You know, I want to say he does, but I'm not
1: directly on 100%, Broadway or something.
0: I'm not 100% sure. I don't know. There are so many, and they kind of change kind of quickly these days, so I don't know who's there and who all has one these days. But I do know that...
1: Yes, Morgan Wallen has a 6-story bar and restaurant in downtown Nashville. Wow, words are hard. Nashville, called Morgan Wallen's This Bar and Tennessee Kitchen.
0: Okay, all right. So that's still there. And Eric Church's bar, Chiefs, is still there as well. But apparently what's happening is they're doing some remodeling. They're adding a new palm tree club on the roof. And that's, of course, where Morgan tossed the chair off. And did it hit? It didn't hit anybody, right? But it was close to hitting somebody. Is that what it was? Because he was charged with something or other, right? He was arrested in April 2024.
1: Yeah.
0: Tossing the chair off the bar. So the chief team there at Eric Church's place leaned into that accident right away and then put up a plaque that read, "Don't even think about it. You are not Morgan Wallen." But apparently they're getting rid of the chair. They're getting rid of the plaque.
1: Sad.
0: They're totally redoing the whole thing. And yeah.
1: I'm sure Morgan's grateful for that, actually.
0: I think he kind of is. Now, do you remember shortly after that incident, that was April 2024, two and a half years ago.
1: Yeah.
0: Then we heard the audio of him in the back of the squad car asking them not to play Chris Young. You remember
1: yes.
0: that? Here it is.
2: Please do not play Chris Young on this
3: I do like Hardy.
0: So I did not know that when you're being arrested and you're shoved in the back of a police car,
1: you
0: there
1: get to make requests.
0: Yeah, you can ask him. You can ask the arresting officer to change the playlist for you. Apparently,
1: and if I were the officer, I'd be like, "How about you just sing then?"
0: Yeah, right. And again, maybe Morgan Wallen gets to ask them to change the playlist. You or I, probably not so much. But
1: I think that's so funny. Did Chris ever actually come out and say anything about him requesting no Chris Young?
0: I don't remember seeing any response to that because that's kind of, and I don't know if Morgan ever came out and like apologized for that, saying, "Dude, nothing personal. I just at that moment I didn't want to hear that song."
1: Yeah, for Chris Young. That's funny.
0: But he didn't say like I wasn't in the mood for Famous Friends or one of his songs. He yes. just said like
1: no,
0: we're
1: Chris
0: take
1: Young.
0: Out all Chris Young songs. So, anyway, you're right. I'm sure Morgan is glad they're pulling that down and we can just move on and not remember
1: pretend
0: the rest
1: that
0: of it.
1: It didn't happen.
0: Exactly. There you go. But if you want to see what did happen and you can get more on this story, it's right there on our app.
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0: we really haven't heard a lot from real recently. Sam Hunt is kind of hanging out with the family these days.
1: Oh, yeah.
0: There's Body Like a Back Road. It's Kurt and Sam in the morning on this Thursday with Morgan Wallen.

0: So what is a trait that maybe was embarrassing when you were, you know, 18 and younger that's now attractive?
1: Oh.
0: Can you think of these? It's Kurt and Sam in the morning. There's a Reddit thread making the rounds. And when you hear kind of what they're getting at here, there's a lot that came to mind. So they're saying they asked people to share traits that they thought were just not becoming and were kind of embarrassing. Yeah, when they were like 18, you know, in high school, that whole teenage era.
1: I need an example, please.
0: Okay. Most of the answers centered on becoming comfortable with responsibility, you know, all that kind of stuff. So, for instance, here's one. Early bedtimes.
1: Oh.
0: Right? These days, oh boy, Kurt, you get to go to bed at 8:30? All right. Whereas when you were a teenager, you were like sentenced to, you will go to bed now, young
1: right.
0: man. You will not be going out anymore tonight. Okay, that's one.
1: Or naps.
0: Taking a nap is another one. Exactly right. Yes.
1: You and you're a kid, you fight it. You
0: right.
1: fight it so hard. I don't want to take a
0: yeah.
1: nap. And now
0: yeah.
1: I'm like, oh, what I wouldn't give for a nap.
0: Totally.
1: Right?
0: Yeah?
1: Yeah. Okay, cool.
0: All right. So
1: I'm in line with you now.
0: Think of some traits that were, when you were young, were not attractive, but now they totally are. Let us know on the app if you got one here. This one says being nerdy, passionate about stuff.
1: Yeah.
0: Right? Teenagers don't like anything. Not cool to like stuff, right? But now you're like, oh, I love that. I just spent 2 hours going down the rabbit hole watching YouTube videos
1: yes.
0: of, you know, whatever, all this nerdy stuff, right? Being a plan ahead kind of person.
1: Mm-hmm.
0: That's something I never really got because I'm not a plan.
1: No.
0: It's an attractive trait. I just am not good at it. So that's one. A weekend with no plans.
1: Ooh.
0: Horrible thought when you're like 18.
1: Right.
0: But now you're like, oh, that sounds great.
1: I can binge watch and get some cleaning done, hang with my dogs.
0: Yeah, exactly. Yeah. Here's one. Saying no to things because it doesn't fit with your budget or your value or your calendar.
1: Oh, yeah.
0: Saying the whole saying no, right? I can't say no. When you're young, you're like, no, I can't. Now you're like, no.
1: Another one. Reading.
0: Yes.
1: Yeah.
0: Yeah, yeah.
1: All these people that were like, I'll just do the Spark Notes in high school. And now people are reading books. For fun, guys.
0: Yeah, right. Imagine that. Who would have thunk that would happen?
1: Yeah, right?
0: Right? Yeah. Here's another one. Somebody said bringing a packed lunch, bringing your own lunch.
1: Oh, yes.
0: At 18, everybody else called you broke, but now, hey.
1: Brown bagging it today.
0: You're actually saving some money there. Yeah.
1: Yes.
0: Those are
1: good.
0: Right? So, yeah, a lot of things that when you were young, you're like, uncool.
1: Oh, yeah.
0: Now, it's pretty attractive. I could get used. Oh, here, I'm into this these days. I probably to my detriment, but not having or not posting everything on social media.
1: Oh, yes.
0: I have, yes, that is, I totally hear that. I guess it was, see, for me, I thought that always was cool, but but now it's kind of turned around and yeah. So.
1: Yeah, there are oversharers.
0: Yes, right, exactly. Yeah.
1: Yeah.
0: So, all right. So what are some traits that were not cool when you were young, but they totally are now? Let us know on our app.
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0: I know you've been clamoring for it. I know you've been messaging, you've been calling, and your prayers are answered, ladies and gentlemen. Yes, our weekly installment of Num Number Num Num. It's coming up after Old Dominion.
1: Well, it was down some street we couldn't even pronounce. We were stuck in the middle, loving every ounce. Tequila was cheap, but the flow we were feeling was real.

0: Yes, it is the segment that we look forward to every week. Hopefully you do as well. It's Num Num or Nah Nah, everybody. Yes.
1: Heck yes.
0: All the new foods coming to town or coming to stores or coming to where else they would be. Wherever you get your
1: restaurants?
0: Food. Restaurants?
1: Restaurants.
0: Yeah.
1: Would you, like 90% of the time, do you try and find this stuff on the shelves?
0: I make it a point,
1: yeah,
0: if we've talked about it, and if I'm walking through one of the aisles at the grocery store on my way home, yes, I will, like,
1: you're
0: hey,
1: like,
0: we
1: oh,
0: talked
1: yeah,
0: about
1: see,
0: that.
1: We talked about a new flavor of
0: yes.
1: Oreo.
0: And then often I don't see them yet, and
1: yeah,
0: so I'm like, it must not be out yet. And then I forget about it. But then eventually I'll walk back, you know, 2 months later, I'm like, oh, I think that's the one we talked about.
1: Yes.
0: Yeah.
1: Well, this one you won't be able to find here, at least not yet.
0: Okay.
1: They Oreo just released two new flavors in China. And most people are like, yeah, I'm liking this whole change up the flavors thing because Oreos are so perfect the way they are. It's like, why mess with a good thing,
0: yeah,
1: right?
0: Yeah, right.
1: But some people have said they've gone too far this time. One of their flavors that they just released in China is the caramel popcorn Oreos, which actually doesn't sound too bad.
0: No, that sounds like that could be okay.
1: The other, however, KFC spicy chicken Oreos.
0: Oh, God, no. See, yes, you have gone too far on that. Can
1: KFC
0: you have a savory Oreo?
1: Spicy chicken Oreo.
0: That, no, that just doesn't seem.
1: It seems weird.
0: Yeah.
1: But, I mean, I'll try it. I'd try it to see.
0: I'm going
1: to
0: give it a nah-nah, but I would like to try it.
1: I'm curious just if it's got that salty sweet thing going for it. You know what I mean?
0: See, to me, it just seems like it would just be all like savory and spicy. And then kind of, it seems weird.
1: It depends on what the filling is.
0: Yeah.
1: Right?
0: But the filling is
1: like
0: the creamy part. So how is, I don't know.
1: Like if it has that spicy, like Cheeto dust on the outside, I don't know what they're in,
0: yeah,
1: what the inside is.
0: Right.
1: You're going to have to do some more research,
0: the caramel
1: guys.
0: Popcorn one, though. Sure, bring that on. I'd try that. Yeah.
1: Insomnia Cookies is bringing back three limited time nostalgic cookie flavors. They have the PB&J filled, classic peanut butter cookie, filled with grape jelly.
0: Well, yeah.
1: They have the fruity cereal and milk filled.
0: Okay,
1: so
0: yeah.
1: Fruity cereal cookie filled with the cereal milk buttercream. And finally, Cap'n Crunch's Crunch Berries, which is brown sugar cookie made with Cap'n Crunch cereal and dried blueberries.
0: Yes, Num Num.
1: All of them sound good.
0: Num Num, yeah.
1: When you make our favorite kids' cereals into anything else, it's a win.
0: It's totally
1: am I right?
0: Be, yes, it's a Num Num all the way. And you might be able to eat that and not tear up the roof of your mouth, unlike when you had the regular bowl of Crunch Berries.
1: Oh,
0: that
1: yes.
0: would just, like, days later, you'd be like, ah, my mouth.
1: That's so raw.
0: Over my mouth, ah.
1: Smucker's is releasing ready-to-bake pies. Just in time for holiday planning, they are trying it their hand at ready-to-bake pies, so they're frozen.
0: Yeah.
1: They'll have four different flavors, cherry crumb, apple crumb, mixed berry crumb, and peach crumb.
0: Oh, those sound great.
1: I know, right?
0: Yeah, num,
1: but
0: num.
1: There's a lot of, like, there are a lot of companies in the frozen pie game, you know, Betty Crocker.
0: Yeah.
1: So it's like they're going to have to compete with them. But
0: who's the other? There's another big name I'm thinking of. Is it Mrs. Fields? No,
1: Orville,
0: that's
1: Orville. Orville Redenbacher, maybe?
0: Orville, no, that's popcorn.
1: Oh.
0: Isn't it? Orville Redenbacher, he's the popcorn guy.
1: I think they have pies too.
0: Well,

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Boots, Beers, and New Country. 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

0: Yeah, there's Jordan Davis. Don't make me turn this truck around. It's Thursday. We're not going back to Wednesday.
1: Thank you.
0: We're just plowing right ahead, right? It's Kurt and Sam here. Good morning. Yeah.

0: All right, question for you, and I know we've talked about this before. It's Kurt and Sam in the morning here. Do you and your partner always pick the same side of the bed to sleep on? Or are you...
1: I remember you getting so heated about this.
0: Or are you a psychopath?
1: Or are you a psychopath?
0: Because some friends of ours, and I remember they mentioned this, I don't know, 6-8 months ago, something like that, that they will routinely just switch up what side of the bed they sleep on. They're like rotated. It's like they're playing a game of volleyball or something like that.
1: I feel like you're calling me out.
0: And I say, it just seems that's odd because we always have always the same side of the bed. I will know nothing else about what day it is. I don't know necessarily where I'm waking up, but I know I'm always going
1: to
0: be.
1: This is my place.
0: I'm on the left side of the bed. Yes. All right. So
1: left side when you're like facing the bed or left side when you're laying on the bed?
0: Left side as you're laying on the bed. So as you're laying there, I'm on the left. Katie's on my right.
1: Uh-huh.
0: Okay. That's just the way it is.
1: That's how it goes.
0: I don't know how it started, but that's the way it goes. So you don't rotate, right? Let us know on our app, by the way. What do you guys do? How do you make this work? Or are you weird? You can leave us a voicemail or a text. Chad is with us. Chad, right? There's no rotating. It's always the same side of the bed, right?
2: There's no rotating, no matter what bed it is where you're at.
0: Exactly.
2: Right?
0: You could be on vacation at a hotel someplace. You could be in an Airbnb. You could be in a cot on the beach, and it's always going to be the same side.
2: Absolutely.
1: I will say that if we go on vacation and we stay in a hotel and the bed has a spot that's closer to the bathroom that is opposite where I normally sleep, I do sleep there because I just
0: You really? So you guys will switch it up?
1: Yeah, I have to get up every hour on the hour to go to the bathroom. So I'm like, that's the only time I switch, and it always feels weird because I want to roll to the left.
0: Yeah.
1: And if I'm sleeping on the right side, I'm like, oh no.
0: Is that right?
1: I
0: want to
1: roll right over top of him.
0: Wow. I did not know there was this psychopathic behavior that you had, Sam. Did not know that.
1: Sorry.
0: Boy, you learn something new every day, don't you, Chad?
1: You do.
0: How about that?
2: Yep.
0: All right. So
1: what
0: do you do? Of course, you always keep the same side, right? Back me up on this, people. Let us know on the app. Where are you sleeping on your bed? Let us know on the app. We got more coming up.
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0: It's Kurt and Sam in the morning talking this morning about what side of the bed do you sleep on versus
1: your
0: partner.
1: I have a confession for you, Kurt. I've been saving this. I've been scared to tell you.
0: All right, let us know on our app. We'll get to that next.

0: moving on.
1: So when it comes to you and
2: I'm
1: your partner,
2: scared to tell you
1: or
2: this.
1: Your spouse, oh boy, okay. It's Kurt and Sam in the morning. We're talking about what side of the bed do you sleep on, and how, and it's always the same side, right? It's weird if you're like rotating it around, because some friends of ours said that they do that, and I'm like, no, it has to. But I'm always on the left. And Katie's always on the right. That's just the way it is. I will even, if I'm like at a hotel by myself, and I got like a queen size bed, you know, I'm still sleeping on the left.
2: Wild.
1: I'm not moving over to the middle. I'm still on the left. So what say you? Do you do that? Or are you weird? Let us know.
2: Yeah, see, this is why I'm scared to tell you this, because I know you're going to judge me so hard. But like I said earlier, we often will switch when we're on vacation so that wherever the bathroom is closer to Sam.
1: You need to be closest to the bathroom, yeah.
2: But when we were in Montana, it was actually the opposite. So I slept on my normal side and I was closer to the bathroom, but it was a smaller bed and we kept on facing each other because I can't sleep on my left anymore. My ribs are just messed up. He can't sleep on his right anymore because his shoulder's messed up. So we're facing each other. We're kicking each other. We're breathing on each other. And it's like, this is not comfortable, right? So I finally said, we can't do this on the small bed. It's not working. And we switched sides while we were on our vacation, okay?
1: You're totally rotating sides.
2: It gets better. We get home, and I was like, we should really consider just swapping. And my husband's like, what? I was like, yeah,
1: news. This is breaking news right here.
2: I know. I was like, I think we just need to go for it. And my husband, I think he was just being lazy because, you know, like we have our nightstands and we have all of our stuff.
1: Setup,
2: it's like everything's over there.
1: Of course.
2: So I was like, we just got to, you know, just swap the nightstands. We don't have to clean them out. I know they're the exact same, but forget it. It'd be much easier to just carry the one over to that side and vice versa, right? Well, I did it the other day.
1: Oh,
2: I actually went through with it. I like swapped the pillows, all of the things. Well, he walks into the room last night and I'm sitting on that side of the bed, obviously. And he looks at me and he gives me this dirty look. And then he's like, oh yeah. And I'm like, what was that? He goes, I was going to ask you, what are you doing to my side of the bed? Because we're just not used to it yet.
1: You'd gone and just tried it out since you've been back from vacation.
2: Yep.
1: And now you made it permanent. Now you just swap sides of the bed. Wow. Well, there you go, everybody. Wow.
2: Psychopath up in the house today. I think it's all just because I'm getting old, man. I can't sleep on that left side.
1: Yeah, no, well, I do hear you on that, yeah. And I guess, so you're not, because we were talking about these friends of mine that, like, just keep switching.
2: No.
1: So you're not doing that. You guys have just switched, but now you're permanently on the other side of the bed.
2: We did the first couple of nights we got back before I moved everything. I was like, I'm going to sleep on that side, and then we kind of, like, gravitated back towards our regular sides, and then I was like, no, we really should swap, and then I switched everything.
1: Wow.
2: Made it impossible for him to just change his mind. You know? You want your cell phone charger? Too bad, it's over there.
1: Wow, okay. All right, do you sleep on the same side of the bed all the time?
2: I knew you were going to judge me. Like, my face is like bright red. I'm so embarrassed.
1: That is big news. Big news, everybody. Let us know which side do you sleep on? Or are you weird? Message us on our app.
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4: Just because your summer break is coming to a close doesn't mean you don't have time for those last-minute trips for yourself. How are you feeling? You got John Riggs here, and I love to travel, and when I do, I fly YKM. 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It's a 22-minute flight to Seattle with Alaska Horizon Airlines, and from there, connecting everywhere. And with Alaska having more options than ever before, the most difficult part of the journey is to choose where to go. One of my favorite things about flying out of Yakima is they have that 6 a.m. flight out, and they have that midnight flight back in, so I can maximize my time on what really matters, and that's enjoying my time away. 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Because flying isn't supposed to be stressful. It should be a fun time, and I'd love for you to be a part of that as well. Whether it's a last-minute family vacation, or maybe visiting family somewhere in the United States, or you're finally going to use that passport and go to some place like the UK or Mexico, when Wanderlust hits you hard, book your next flight at flyykm.com.
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0: there's yet another award for Ella Langley, another accolade for choosing Texas.
1: She's just a rock star.
0: Just keeps racking them up. But I have something that will blow your mind. What if that song was not released in 2026, but was instead released back in 1986? What would it sound like?
1: Oh.
0: I'll tell you next. Girl.

0: Well, we've been talking about Ella Langley's Choosing Texas and how it just keeps knocking over songs right and left on the Billboard. What is it? The Hot 100 list, I guess. It just notched its 18th week at number one on that list. Now, only three songs have been there for a longer period of time. Like you were saying a couple days ago, Old Town Road, Lil Nas X.
1: That was 19
0: weeks.
1: Oh, it was 19.
0: Yeah. A bar song, Tipsy from Shaboozy, was also 19. Okay. And then Mariah's All I Want for Christmas Is You up there at 22 weeks. So whether or not
1: she's so close,
0: Ella can knock one of those off. She might be able to do the 19s. I don't know if she's got, you know, another 4 weeks, if that song could stay at number one for another. It's a pretty hot song.
1: It would still be, if it beat those other two, the only non-holiday. Would be the best non-holiday song.
0: Yeah, right. Because the thing about, as we were talking about, with Mariah Carey's All I Want for Christmas Is You, that just keeps racking them up every year.
1: Right.
0: You know, it's rare that these songs, they're kind of a one-and-done deal. They don't just come back year after year, except for the holiday songs.
1: Mm-hmm.
0: Well, what though if, say Ella's huge hit, Choosing Texas, which I believe she co-wrote along with Miranda Lambert, right? And was Hardy was in on it, right? Mm-hmm. I think, is that right?
1: I don't know about that.
0: Okay,
1: I'm
0: going to
1: go for
0: that.
1: It, yeah.
0: But, yeah. But what if it wasn't released here this year in 2026? What if it came out back
1: 40 years ago?
0: In 1986? It would sound something like this.
2: Just when I thought I got in the fall in love with Tennessee.
1: I watch it, Stranger Things.
0: You know, right.
1: Great.
0: Oh, look, there's the Rat Pack in the video. The Brat Pack, I should say.
1: The little.
0: Yeah, the little 80s drum machine there.

0: is all the work of a producer on Instagram, and his name is Luke K on DAK Music. And he put that all together, like, okay, let me add the 80s drums, let me add the 80s guitar, the 80s synth, and
1: that was pretty much all. Actually,
0: he did that. He's done that with a couple of other pop songs as well. It's a couple of Dua Lipa songs that he said, what if this came out in the 80s? What would it sound like? What would it sound like if Phil Collins sang this instead of, so, but he did it with Ellen. I'm like, still a pretty good song.
1: Yes, absolutely.
0: Still a pretty good sounding song. So, yeah, there you go. Okay, it's a hit in the 80s, and it's a massive hit now. Big ups to Ella Langley there. We've got more on that on our app.
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0: Morgan Wallen and his whiskey glasses back to back with Morgan. It's a two for Thursday. Morgan and Ella with Kurt and Sam in the morning. And speaking of Morgan, it is the end of an era for Mr. Wallen.
1: What?
0: Something he would probably like to put behind him is ending.
1: Oh, okay.
0: Okay, we'll tell you about it next.

0: Well, it's kind of a big day down in Nashville. They are getting ready to, it's really the end of an era, I guess.
1: Uh-oh.
0: They're getting rid of Morgan Wallen's chair from Eric Church's bar. Chiefs. Did you see this story? It's Kurt and Sam in the morning.
1: You made that way more dramatic than it needed to be. I was like, what? Well, does Morgan Wallen have a bar there?
0: You know, I want to say he does, but I'm not
1: directly on 100%, Broadway or something.
0: I'm not 100% sure. I don't know. There are so many, and they kind of change kind of quickly these days, so I don't know who's there and who all has one these days. But I do know that...
1: Yes, Morgan Wallen has a 6-story bar and restaurant in downtown Nashville. Wow, words are hard. Nashville, called Morgan Wallen's This Bar and Tennessee Kitchen.
0: Okay, all right. So that's still there. And Eric Church's bar, Chiefs, is still there as well. But apparently what's happening is they're doing some remodeling. They're adding a new palm tree club on the roof. And that's, of course, where Morgan tossed the chair off. And did it hit? It didn't hit anybody, right? But it was close to hitting somebody. Is that what it was? Because he was charged with something or other, right? He was arrested in April 2024.
1: Yeah.
0: Tossing the chair off the bar. So the chief team there at Eric Church's place leaned into that accident right away and then put up a plaque that read, "Don't even think about it. You are not Morgan Wallen." But apparently they're getting rid of the chair. They're getting rid of the plaque.
1: Sad.
0: They're totally redoing the whole thing. And yeah.
1: I'm sure Morgan's grateful for that, actually.
0: I think he kind of is. Now, do you remember shortly after that incident, that was April 2024, two and a half years ago.
1: Yeah.
0: Then we heard the audio of him in the back of the squad car asking them not to play Chris Young. You remember
1: yes.
0: that? Here it is.
2: Please do not play Chris Young on this motherfucker.
3: No, hell no.
2: Play Hardy or Hardy.
4: I do like Hardy.
0: So I did not know that when you're being arrested and you're shoved in the back of a police car there.
1: You get to make requests?
0: Yeah, you can ask him. You can ask the arresting officer to change the playlist for you, apparently.
1: And if I were the officer, I'd be like, how about you just sing then?
0: Yeah, right. And again, maybe Morgan Wallen gets to ask them to change the playlist. You or I, probably not so much. But
1: I think that's so funny. Did Chris ever actually come out and say anything about him requesting no Chris Young?
0: I don't remember seeing any response to that because that's kind of... And I don't know if Morgan ever came out and like apologized for that, saying, dude, nothing personal. I just at that moment, I didn't want to hear that song.
1: Yeah, for Chris Young. That's funny.
0: But he didn't say, like, I wasn't in the mood for Famous Friends or one of his songs. He just said, like,
1: no,
0: we're
1: going to
0: take
1: Young.
0: Out all Chris Young songs. So, anyway, you're right. I'm sure Morgan is glad they're pulling that down.
1: Yeah.
0: And we can just move on and not remember
1: Pretend
0: the rest
1: that
0: of it.
1: It didn't happen.
0: Exactly. There you go. But if you want to see what did happen, and you can get more on this story, it's right there on our app.
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0: Well, coming up, we're talking about traits that you thought were uncool when you were a kid, like when you were in your teens, maybe in high school, that now you find, well, those are really attractive.
1: Really?
0: Yeah, okay. It's Kurt and Sam here. We'll tell you about that coming up after Luke Combs.

0: So what is a trait that maybe was embarrassing when you were, you know, 18 and younger that's now attractive?
1: Oh.
0: Can you think of these? It's Kurt and Sam in the morning. There's a Reddit thread making the rounds. And when you hear kind of what they're getting at here, there's a lot that came to mind. So they're saying they asked people to share traits that they thought were just not becoming and were kind of embarrassing. Yeah, when they were like 18, you know, in high school, that whole teenage era.
1: I need an example, please.
0: Okay. Most of the answers centered on becoming comfortable with responsibility, you know, all that kind of stuff. So, for instance, here's one. Early bedtimes.
1: Oh.
0: Right? These days, oh boy, Kurt, you get to go to bed at 8:30? All right. Whereas when you were a teenager, you were like sentenced to, you will go to bed now, young
1: right.
0: man. You will not be going out anymore tonight. Okay, that's one.
1: Or naps.
0: Taking a nap is another one. Exactly right. Yes.
1: You when you're a kid, you fight it. You
0: right.
1: fight it so hard. I don't want to take a
0: yeah.
1: nap. And now
0: yeah.
1: I'm like, oh, what I wouldn't give for a nap.
0: Totally.
1: Right? Yeah?
0: Yeah.
1: Okay, cool.
0: All right. So
1: I'm in line with you now.
0: Think of some traits that were, when you were young, were not attractive, but now they totally are. Let us know on the app if you got one here. This one says being nerdy, passionate about stuff.
1: Yeah.
0: Right? Teenagers don't like anything. Not cool to like stuff, right? But now you're like, oh, I love that. I just spent 2 hours going down the rabbit hole watching YouTube videos
1: yes.
0: of, you know, whatever, all this nerdy stuff, right? Being a plan ahead kind of person.
1: Mm-hmm.
0: That's something I never really got because I'm not, I'm not a planner.
1: No.
0: It's an attractive trait. I just am not good at it. So that's one. A weekend with no plans.
1: Ooh.
0: Horrible thought when you're like 18.
1: Right.
0: But now you're like, oh, that sounds great.
1: I can binge watch and get some cleaning done, hang with my dogs.
0: Yeah, exactly. Yeah. Here's one. Saying no to things because it doesn't fit with your budget or your value or your calendar.
1: Oh, yeah.
0: Saying the whole saying no, right? I can't say no. When you're young, you're like, no, I can't. Now you're like, no.
1: Another one. Reading.
0: Yes.
1: Yeah.
0: Yeah, yeah.
1: All these people that were like, I'll just do the Spark Notes in high school. And now people are reading books. For fun, guys.
0: Yeah, right. Imagine that. Who would have thunk that would happen?
1: Yeah, right?
0: Right? Yeah. Here's another one. Somebody said bringing a packed lunch, bringing your own lunch.
1: Oh, yes.
0: At 18, everybody else called you broke, but now, hey.
1: Brown bagging it today.
0: You're actually saving some money there. Yeah.
1: Yes.
0: Those
1: are good.
0: Right? So, yeah, a lot of things that when you were young, you're like, uncool.
1: Oh, yeah.
0: Now, it's pretty attractive. I could get used. Oh, here, I'm into this these days. I probably to my detriment, but not having or not posting everything on social media.
1: Oh, yes.
0: I have, yes, that is, I totally hear that. I guess it was, see, for me, I thought that always was cool, but but now it's kind of turned around and yeah. So.
1: Yeah, there are oversharers.
0: Yes, right, exactly. Yeah.
1: Yeah.
0: So, all right. So what are some traits that were not cool when you were young, but they totally are now? Let us know on our app.
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1: 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And tonight, Taste of Country Night starts at 7 o'clock. The new country you love flowing through your speakers. We're going to have some fun tonight.

0: Shabuzi's good news, and the good news is another installment of Num Num or Nah Nah.
1: Yeah.
0: Coming up, it is the new foods hitting store shelves soon. We will tell you all about it. It's Kurt and Sam in the morning this Thursday. I swear that you're st-

0: Yes, it is the segment that we look forward to every week. Hopefully you do as well. It's Num Num or Nah Nah, everybody. Yes.
1: Heck yes.
0: All the new foods coming to town or coming to stores or coming to where else they would be. Wherever you get your
1: restaurants?
0: Food. Restaurants?
1: Yeah. Would you, like 90% of the time, do you try and find this stuff on the shelves?
0: I make it a point,
1: yeah,
0: if we've talked about it, and if I'm walking through one of the aisles at the grocery store on my way home, yes, I will, like,
1: you're
0: hey,
1: like,
0: we
1: oh,
0: talked
1: yeah.
0: about
1: see,
0: that.
1: We talked it, about a new flavor of
0: yes.
1: Oreo.
0: And then often I don't see them yet, and
1: yeah.
0: so I'm like, ah, it must not be out yet. And then I forget about it. But then eventually I'll walk back, you know, 2 months later, I'm like, oh, I think that's the one we talked about.
1: Yes.
0: Yeah.
1: Well, this one you won't be able to find here, at least not yet.
0: Okay.
1: They Oreo just released two new flavors in China. And most people are like, yeah, I'm liking this whole change up the flavors thing because Oreos are so perfect the way they are. It's like, why mess with a good thing,
0: yeah,
1: right?
0: Yeah, right.
1: But some people have said they've gone too far this time. One of their flavors that they just released in China is the caramel popcorn Oreos, which actually doesn't sound too bad.
0: No, that sounds like that could be okay.
1: The other, however, KFC spicy chicken Oreos.
0: Oh, God, no. See, yes, you have gone too far on that. Can you
1: KFC
0: have a savory Oreo?
1: Spicy chicken Oreo.
0: That, no, that just doesn't seem.
1: It seems weird.
0: Yeah.
1: But, I mean, I'll try it. I'd try it to see.
0: I'm going
1: to
0: give it a nah-nah, but I would like to try it.
1: I'm curious if it's got that salty, sweet thing going for it. You know what I mean?
0: See, to me, it just seems like it would just be all like savory and spicy.
1: Maybe.
0: And then kind of, it seems weird.
1: It depends on what the filling is.
0: Yeah.
1: Right?
0: But the filling is
1: like
0: the creamy part. So how is, I don't know.
1: Like if it has that spicy, like Cheeto dust on the outside. I don't know what they're in,
0: yeah,
1: what the inside is.
0: Right. It,
1: I'm going to have to do some more research,
0: the caramel
1: guys.
0: Popcorn one, though. Sure, bring that on. I'd try that. Yeah.
1: Insomnia Cookies is bringing back three limited time nostalgic cookie flavors. They have the PB&J filled classic peanut butter cookie. Filled with grape jelly.
0: Well, yeah.
1: They have the fruity cereal and milk filled.
0: Okay,
1: so
0: yeah.
1: Fruity cereal cookie filled with the cereal milk buttercream. And finally, Cap'n Crunch's Crunch Berries, which is brown sugar cookie made with Cap'n Crunch cereal and dried blueberries.
0: Yes, num num.
1: All of them sound good.
0: Num num, yeah.
1: When you make our favorite kids' cereals into anything else, it's a win.
0: It's totally.
1: Am I right?
0: Yes, it's a num num all the way. And you might be able to eat that and not tear up the roof of your mouth. Unlike when you had the regular bowl of Crunch Berries.
1: Oh,
0: that
1: yes.
0: would just, like, days later, you'd be like, ah, my
1: yeah,
0: mouth.
1: That's so raw.
0: My mouth, ah.
1: Smucker's is releasing ready-to-bake pies just in time for holiday planning. They are trying it their hand at ready-to-bake pies, so they're frozen.
0: Yeah.
1: They'll have four different flavors, cherry crumb, apple crumb, mixed berry crumb, and peach crumb.
0: Oh, those sound great.
1: I know, right?
0: Yeah, num,
1: but
0: num.
1: But there's a lot of, like, there are a lot of companies in the frozen pie game, you know, Betty Crocker.
0: Yeah.
1: So it's like they're going to have to compete with them. But
0: who's the other? There's another big name I'm thinking of. Is it Mrs. Fields? No,
1: Orville,
0: that's
1: Orville Redenbacher.

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0: Miss Rhett. After all those bars are closed, that's when you just head home and you put a pizza in the oven, and hopefully you don't go to bed before you remember that the pizza's in the oven.
1: Yeah, right.
0: Not that that's happened to me. I'm just saying. It's Kurt and Sam in the morning. Got a Thursday going, and here's Luke Bryan. Everybody.

0: Toy Story 5, T-Swizzle, with Kurt and Sam in the morning. And we just got a message here from Danielle who wondered if our Hall Pass Cash Contest is still up and running. And yes, it is. It is your chance to win a $500 Visa gift card, which you could use for any back-to-school shopping. For instance, if you were going to buy a pack of number two pencils, you could buy 4,411 of them. If you were going to buy a...
1: Who doesn't need that many pencils?
0: Well, you know, it's, when you want a pencil, you can never find it. So right. It's good to have a couple of spares.
1: Did you see that they actually sell pre-sharpened number two pencils there?
0: Is that right? No. Yeah. I did not. Wow. Okay. No, I haven't seen that. I did see, though, we were watching an episode of House Hunters, because my wife and I are addicted to that. We watch it every night when we're eating. And they were... somebody was looking for a condo someplace in New Jersey, I want to say. And it was in the former... factory that used to make the Dixon number two pencils.
1: Oh, wow.
0: Yeah, because they had it still, like the sign was still up on the side of the factory.
1: That's
0: I was like,
1: cool.
0: I remember those pencils. Yeah. So anyway, you could buy 4,411 of them. Not 4,412. You're on your own for that 12th, but we'll cover the first 4,411. And all you have to do to win them is sign up right there on our app.
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0: it's been number one for, what, 18 weeks now? Ella Langley still trucking right along there with Choosing Texas. Kurt and Sam here, thank you for choosing us on this Thursday as we keep your workday rolling right along. It's Sam Hunt now in Kinfolk.
1: I saw you going by, I had to say hello. And I don't mean to pry, but girl, I gotta know, what is your name?

0: latest from Riley Green. That's from his new album. That is Think As You Drunk. It's Kurt and Sam in the Morning. By the way, did you see the story about Riley Green who answered an ad on Facebook Marketplace? Guy was selling some kind of vintage guitar, and I don't know much about the guitar, but Riley apparently was a big fan of that guitar. So he went, met up with the guy, ended up buying the guitar.
1: What?
0: And the guy posted, like, you're never going to believe who bought my guitar.
1: Yeah, Riley Green. Don't believe you.
0: Yeah. Because there's the picture. He's like, he didn't send one of his assistants. It's Riley Green shows up to buy the guy's guitar.
1: I feel like he should be a little bit more cautious than that. Just saying.
0: I guess he was thinking.
1: I've met some interesting people on Facebook Marketplace, okay? Like, I don't know.
0: I guess he was thinking that they'll never believe this is me. So I could just get away with this. Now he can't, because now if he's going to buy something, people are like, you think that's Riley Green? He showed up the one time. You think he's going to show up again?
1: Right.
0: I don't know. But, it's pretty incredible right there. You just got to have the right merchandise, whatever you're selling, I guess. So,
1: I guess.
0: We've got more new country. We ain't selling it. We're playing it for you free next. Morgan Wallen and Kenny Chesney are on the way.
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0: from Morgan Wallen. Ben by now. Kurt and Sam here. Out of time. We have done enough damage for one day. So
1: yes, we have.
0: We are going to get out of the way. You have a fabulous rest of your Thursday.
1: Fabulous.
0: Fabulous. I'm going to go rest my mouth. We'll talk to you tomorrow. I've been

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Okay, you need a work day that is quick and easy? You have definitely come to the right place. We've got that for you in the form of all of your favorite new country. It's Jess. I'm on the job with you with Florida Georgia Line.

0: Morgan, it's Kid Myself. It's Jess. I'm on the job with you. You know, when it comes to country music, we've got a lot of moms and dads out there, especially moms and dads with young children. I'm thinking about Scotty McCreery. You know, his wife, Gabi, just shared a photo of their two boys, Avery, who's three, and then Oliver, who's going to be a year old next month. You know, the funny thing about his older son, Avery, you know, he's three and he loves to be on stage with dad. In fact, every time they're out on the road and Scotty's getting ready for a show, he said the very last thing that Avery will say to him before he goes out on stage is, "Dad, can I come with you?" He had him on stage recently to help him sing Cab in a solo. And of course, the crowd loved it.
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Looks like Jason Aldean and his wife Brittany are building a new home, which isn't surprising. She was sharing photos of blueprints back in December. Well, it's now underway. I have a feeling it might actually be bigger than the 20,000 square foot behemoth that they are currently living in.

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Joss. I'm on the job with you, and I see you, Ella Langley, getting some love from Drake. He called her the GOAT pen, meaning she's one of the greatest songwriters of all time. She's on Now with Morgan Wallen. I Can't Love You Anymore.

0: George Burge and Luke Bryan. It is Ride, Ride, Ride. My name is Jess, and we still have some great fairs and festivals wrapping up this fair and festival season in 2026. That doesn't mean we're not already planning for 2027. However, we just saw that there's been an artist that's been added to the Gulf Coast Jam for 2027. His name is Zach Top. He'll be joining Luke Bryan, also Jason Aldean, and Bailey Zimmerman as headliners. And that's already set for June 3rd through the 6th next year in Panama City Beach, Florida. Anybody else thinking about summer next year already? Or are we more focused on just getting to fall?
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Kane Brown's being a little hard on himself. He said he's a bad friend because he didn't go to the grand opening of Chris Young's bar, Famous Friends. And yes, Kane Brown is on the song that bar is named after.

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I believe it was in 2022, and she came floating down from the ceiling. It was so cool.

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Chris Rett and his family have a lot to celebrate right now. His sister-in-law, Macy, just announced that she is cancer-free. 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

Jess. Well, it's break time as the lunch hour is upon us. It's actually the only time of the day that we're not trying to rush through, if you know what I mean. Here's Brantley Gilbert's Bottoms Up.

Hummingbird is cooking up? Honestly, I feel like it's something that every artist needs to do at some point in their career. I'll explain in less than 10 minutes. Right now, Billy Currington.

0: some of Kenny Chesney's biggest hits, performed with an orchestra. That is Carry On. It is Jess on your lunch hour. This is what Miranda Lambert is doing. So there's a new concert venue that's opening in Nashville called The Truth, and she's going to be a part of the grand opening celebrations, doing a very unique show with an orchestra. So singing some of her biggest hits like Mama's Broken Heart and Kerosene and The House That Built Me, accompanied by this orchestra. Honestly, if this doesn't get recorded and put out as a live album, they're missing out on something. I think this is going to be really special. It's happening October 1st.
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You know, when you're a country artist, you got to plan well in advance for shows and tours. Bailey Zimmerman already making plans for summer 2027. He's one of the headliners for the Gulf Coast Jam. He's on now at Chevy Silverado.

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it's Jess. Buckle up. We are knocking out the rest of this workday, and we're doing it quickly. Yeah, pedal to the floor quickly. Ella Langley is on now. This song needs no introduction.

Well, wouldn't you know it, Ella Langley could break a record that was set by Shaboozey not too long ago. I'll tell you all about it in under 10 minutes.

0: Hollywood. It's Lainey Wilson. My name is Jess. I'm on the job with you. Ella Langley continues to dominate the Billboard Hot 100 Songs chart, which is an all-genre chart. Choosin' Texas has been number one for 18 weeks this year. Now, here's the thing. If she is number one again next week, she will tie a record set by Shaboozy and Lil Nas X for the longest running number one that's a non-holiday hit on that chart. Now, of course, Shaboozy did that with his song A Bar Song. Lil Nas X did that with his song Old Town Road. Billy Cyrus ended up jumping on that song as well. And now Ella Langley not only can tie it, but I feel like she could stay for another 2 weeks at number one and break that record. But only time will tell.
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0: 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I am so ready for that album. 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

0: where country music is right now. That's Morgan Wallen. It's been by now. My name is Jess. I'm on the job with you. Like, everybody wants to do country music. Everybody is loving listening to country music. Country music is dominating the charts right now. And even really, like, pop culture. There's a list that's been put out by Billboard magazine. It is the top 100 artists. Now, again, all genre list. So any artist from any genre could be listed on this. Now, number one is Ariana Grande. She just did a tour, so I guess it makes sense. She's top of mind. But coming in at number two and number three are Morgan Wallen and Ella Langley. We got two artists in the top five on that list. And in my humble opinion, they should be number one and number two.
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it is still really hard to grasp the fact that we have lost Hayden Panettiere. I mean, she was on Nashville, she was on Heroes, she was in Remember the Titans back in the day. This one's hard.

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There's only 11 days left in this month. Where's this album, Kane Brown? I was hoping he would put it out by August, but maybe September will be more his style.

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with every passing day, we're getting closer to the pumpkin spice latte being back in our lives. I believe it's back on the 25th, which isn't far from now. I gotta be honest with you, I usually drink my coffee hot, but I think I'm gonna have to get that one iced. It's still just a little too warm for a pumpkin spice flavored hot drink.

Hey, it's Chrissy. I'm here to get you through the rest of your Thursday workday. We play the most new country on the way. The latest from Zach Top, Luke Combs, and George Burge with Luke Bryan. Now it's Ella and Morgan. I Can't Love You Anymore.

It's Chrissy. Earlier in the week, we were sharing our favorite fair foods. Now we want to know, what's your favorite fair game to play? I'll tell you mine, and you can share yours on our app right now. We'll talk about them in two songs.

day, Potts Farm was a place to go. Load a truck up, hit the dirt road. Jumped the barbed wire, spread the word. 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

That's Zach Top, South of Sanity. Hey, it's Chrissy. It's fair season, so now I want to know, what's your favorite fair game to play? A lot of people will complain about how hard it is to play the games at the fair, but what's your go-to? For me, it's that water gun game that you have to keep your water gun on the bullseye, and then if your thing goes up first and beats all the other ones, you win a small prize. It's not about the prize for me. It's about

0: 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I love playing against family. Let me know your favorite fair game is, and we'll talk about them soon. We're coming back with Low Cash next.
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We're talking about your favorite fair games. Joey said he loves the balloon darts. He does admit, though, that sometimes the tip of the dart is too dull, but he always wins something. Here's Get to Drink It.

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She'd been battling since February, and he played Life's Changes in her honor.

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0: That's Luke Bryan's latest Country and She Knows It. It's Chrissy asking you what your favorite fair game is. Jordan said he loves the BB gun game where you have to shoot out the star to win a prize. He said it takes skill and he usually wins. Mandy said that she has always loved the frog launcher. She said not only is it fun, but it releases some stress too. That's true. More of your favorites on the way and Jason Aldean next.
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it's Chrissy. All right, this song by Ella Langley now has held the record for the most weeks ever spent at the top of the Hot 100 charts by a woman, and also topped Billboard's Hot Country charts for 17 weeks. She's now passed Taylor Swift's record, which was only 3 weeks. Just when

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Thanks so much for sharing your favorite fair games that you play. Hey, it's Chrissy. Will told me on the app his favorite is the basketball game. He said he knows that the rims look small, but for some reason he always wins a big prize when he plays. He said it's not impossible. Okay, here's Riley Green.

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